0: taste or rest. No take or rest.
1: I seen you digging a hole in your neighborhood. You're crazy, but you're lazy. No need to live in a lean-to. Your troubles must be seen to. 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

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Karma coma, Jamaican aroma. 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

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I know that you cannot relate, I just think.

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2: 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If I broke my arm, would you sign my cast? When I was young, I would love too fast. Hope I don't

If I lose my shit, promise not to laugh. If I throw a fit, I get photographed.

It's vibration. 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This is my